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3: Your four-day forecast for the Mallee. Partly cloudy this morning, light northeasterly winds today up to 20 kilometres per hour. Tomorrow cloudy, medium chance of showers, chance of a thunderstorm with light northeasterly winds heading for 19 degrees. Monday to start your week, cloudy, shower to an 18. Tuesday, cloudy, high chance of showers at top of 17. Today across the Mallee, we're heading for a top of 19 degrees.
2: 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LMCT 235.
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1: Miles Smith, nice to meet you. And more of the music to make you feel good this morning. This is Scott Menz. 40K Countdown continues next week. 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Meantime, Robbie Williams, the bloke back in town in November, going to play Angels for you soon. And Bieber on the way.
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0: Bieber, Blood Pop Friends, and the music to make you feel good all weekend. I've been feeling good about Sabrina Carpenter coming back to Australia. There's a lot of rumours that she's just bound to be here by the end of the year. In fact, Ticketek have got a wait list for tickets on a tour that hasn't been announced yet. So fingers crossed we will see her soon. Manchild from Sabrina up next.
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0: Carrie and Tommy back to drive you home next week. Back on the radio Monday from 3, and more of the music to make you feel good all weekend. Stack lined up after 11 o'clock. The song from the early 2000s that set Jet up the charts, Somber, 12 to 12 coming up as well. And new Harry Styles on the way.
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5: Your four-day forecast for the Mallee. Partly cloudy this morning, light northeasterly winds today up to 20 kilometres per hour. Tomorrow cloudy, medium chance of showers, chance of a thunderstorm with light northeasterly winds heading for 19 degrees. Monday to start your week, cloudy shower to an 18. Tuesday, cloudy, high chance of showers at top of 17. Today across the Mallee, we're heading for a top of 19 degrees.
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Really wanna make you mine. 4 or 5 6, come on and get your kicks. Now you don't need.

to Samba. The music to make you feel good this weekend. No matter what you're up to, hope you're spending it well. This is Scotty. This bloke back in town. Two shows in Sydney in December. If you're making the road trip up to see Harry Styles, I don't think you're going to be disappointed. New stuff, American Girls.

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0: was about time for some 90s old school. Faith Hill, this Kiss. Dua Lipa ahead of that. We have the music to make you feel good this weekend. This is Scotty sounding even better on Listener today. 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

0: 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Kryptonite, more of the music to make you feel good this weekend, no matter what you're up to. 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That choice is yours. 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

0: MGMT. Hey, we're almost at midday. Saturday is flying by. Let's get more of the music to make you feel good on After 12. Start things off with Taylor. TLC, some old school, No Scrubs on the way. And the song from the soundtrack of the biggest movie of the year so far, Devil Wears Prada 2. I've got to admit, I've seen it twice. It's really good. Lady Gaga, Doechii teaming up soon.
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12: On the station, giving you the chance to win our 40k countdown, your four-day forecast for the Mallee. A cloudy afternoon ahead with an overnight low of around 9 degrees. Tomorrow, we'll see showers from late morning, possible thunderstorm in the afternoon and evening, a top of 18. Monday, morning fog, showers throughout the day and a top of 21. And then on Tuesday, a high chance of showers, possible thunderstorm in the morning and a top of 18.
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all weekend. The music to make you feel good. Not too far away from old school TLC. Can't wait for that. And from the Devil Wears Prada 2 soundtrack. You know, this film has been so successful. $33 million at the box office here in Australia alone. Lady Gaga.

0: That's Guy Sebastian, and more of the music to make you feel good all weekend. In fact, next 15 minutes looks good. 30 Seconds to Mars, some old school, The Weeknd on the way. And I reckon one of the most impressive albums so far this year, Ray. The album's called Warning, This Music May Contain Hove, and this will get you on your feet before 1 o'clock. That's soon.
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0: Animals, heat waves, and the music to make you feel good. We could do with a heat wave today, couldn't we? It's getting chilly. Alex Warren, not too far away, and we'll go old school. Eminem, Rihanna together, minutes away.
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0: 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After one, more of the music to make you feel good. We'll get some old school fooies on the air. Shawn Mendes and Ed Sheeran coming.
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13: On the station, giving you the chance to win our 40K countdown, your four-day forecast for the Mallee. A cloudy afternoon ahead with an overnight low of around 9 degrees. Tomorrow, we'll see showers from late morning. Possible thunderstorm in the afternoon and evening, a top of 18. Monday, morning fog, showers throughout the day and a top of 21. And then on Tuesday, a high chance of showers, possible thunderstorm in the morning and a top of 18.
12: 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LMCT 235.
13: Currently 16 degrees.
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0: Tate McRae's sports car, and the 40K countdown continues on Monday. We've had quite a few instant winners this week. $1,000 instantly if you choose to do that. 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That choice is yours. Got to get in the running though. When you see that QR code at any of the retailers around town, that's when you scan it, get in the draw. 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

0: Sounding even better on Listener this afternoon. 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Disco Line's around the corner, and we'll get some old school Bernard Fanning on before two. One, two,
1: three. What's up, Australia? Scudder and Ed Coleman here. 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

let's get the party started. 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Like, wait, babe, let me ask your pardon. This ain't Gucci, this is Prada, darling. 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

0: Saturday afternoon, the music to make you feel good. Continuing after 2 o'clock, Andy's in with a banger old school song from Fall Out Boy. Goo Goo Dolls on the way as well. And Dua Lipa coming up. Have a great afternoon.
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8: On the station, giving you the chance to win our 40K countdown, your four-day forecast for the Mallee. A cloudy afternoon ahead with an overnight low of around 9 degrees. Tomorrow, we'll see showers from late morning. Possible thunderstorm in the afternoon and evening, a top of 18. Monday, morning fog, showers throughout the day and a top of 21. And then on Tuesday, a high chance of showers, possible thunderstorm in the morning and a top of 18.
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This is the home of music that makes you feel good all weekend. It's Andy. Stand by. Dua Lipa shortly. Ella Langley's Choosing Texas. And Sunny Federa now. Think about us.

0: School Goo Goo Dolls and Iris. Harry Styles' Together tour has officially kicked off in Amsterdam, and if you will be seeing him when he comes to Australia later this year, I hope you are already planning what to wear, because I've seen photos from his Amsterdam gigs, and not that it's possible to out-fashion Harry Styles, but some of those audience members have been giving it a damn good try. Harry Styles' Aperture in just a second.
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0: This is huge. We are entering the last few days of the 40K countdown. And how about this? Over the last 3 weeks of winners, only two have chosen not to take the instant $1,000. Those two people are in the final draw for whatever's left in that jackpot, which is at least $20,000 at a minimum. If you would like to enter the 40K countdown to have your choice at either a grand or to go in that final running, get shopping, scan that QR code to enter. 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
10: On the station, giving you the chance to win our 40k countdown, your four-day forecast for the Mallee. A cloudy afternoon ahead with an overnight low of around 9 degrees. Tomorrow, we'll see showers from late morning, possible thunderstorm in the afternoon and evening, a top of 18. Monday, morning fog, showers throughout the day and a top of 21. And then on Tuesday, a high chance of showers, possible thunderstorm in the morning and a top of 18.
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10: At the moment, it's 17 degrees.
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0: Kelly Holiday dancing to Ed Sheeran coming up shortly. He's been busy. He's on his Loop tour at the moment. He's also just co-written the new official 2026 FIFA World Cup anthem, and he has been listed in the Times Rich List for 2026 in the UK with an estimated fortune of well over $500 million. But he might not sit on that list where you would expect. With money like that, he's only at number 306 out of 350, unless you look at the 40 richest people under 40 list, where he ranks at 14. Not in the top 10 there either, but I don't think any of that is keeping him up at night.
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0: to some Nickelback and Tyler very soon. And Sienna Spiro. Of course, you know which Sienna Spiro song I'm talking about. I'm going to play it for you right after 4 o'clock at the home of music that makes you feel good all Saturday arvo.
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5: On the station, giving you the chance to win our 40K countdown, your four-day forecast for the Mallee. A cloudy afternoon ahead with an overnight low of around 9 degrees. Tomorrow, we'll see showers from late morning, possible thunderstorm in the afternoon and evening, a top of 18. Monday, morning fog, showers throughout the day and a top of 21. And then on Tuesday, a high chance of showers, possible thunderstorm in the morning and a top of 18.
0: 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LMCT 235.
5: Currently 16 degrees.
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Sienna Spiro before that, Die on This Hill, which will be on her brand new debut album, Visitor, which comes out July 3rd. Tyler, Chanel.

0: Sunny Federa some days. Did you end up catching Miley Cyrus's Hannah Montana 20th anniversary special on Disney Plus? I haven't seen it yet, but I've just got a Disney Plus subscription, so I might check that out. Although I wasn't really across Hannah Montana, the show, at all, but I am into Miley Cyrus. Younger You is a song from it, from Miley Cyrus. It's a beautiful one. Hear it in just a few minutes.
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0: Hey, it's Andy. Coming up after five, Alex Warren. And Fever Dream. 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You are so lucky if you've already got yourself tickets to go and see him when he gets here in September. 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
5: On the station, giving you the chance to win our 40K countdown, your four-day forecast for the Mallee. A cloudy afternoon ahead with an overnight low of around 9 degrees. Tomorrow, we'll see showers from late morning, possible thunderstorm in the afternoon and evening, a top of 18. Monday, morning fog, showers throughout the day and a top of 21. And then on Tuesday, a high chance of showers, possible thunderstorm in the morning and a top of 18.
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Thanks for having us on today. We are all about music that makes you feel good. I've got Carly Rae Jepsen after Alex Warren. This is Fever Dream. Hey there, Andy with you.

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0: Savage Garden to the moon and back. Cancer Council's biggest morning tea was officially last Thursday. 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Music that makes you feel good continues with some Tate McRae and that Posty and Morgan Wallen collab. I had some help. They're both coming up in the next 15 minutes.
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0: Alice, love song. I am such a huge fan of Bujra and I am so excited that he has a brand new album coming out for us in July. It's called Gentleman, just like his brand new single, which is from it. And I'm going to play that for us in a few minutes.
1: 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And we got your weekend party sorted.
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0: And at 6 o'clock, our ad-free Saturday night begins with Taylor Swift. Also on the way, Lady Gaga and Doechii, Third Eye Blind, and more music that makes you feel good for a Saturday night. Have a good one.
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2: On the station, giving you the chance to win our 40K countdown, your four-day forecast for the Mallee. Sunday will be a cloudy day with a shower or two and light winds. Monday, bit of morning fog, partly cloudy with an evening shower and a top of 21. Tuesday, a high chance of showers and a possible thunderstorm in the morning, top of 18. Wednesday, cloudy with showers and a max of 18 degrees. Sunday, Swan Hill expecting a top of 18, 17 for Kerang and Horsham, 19 for Mildura and 15 for Bendigo.
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3: On the station, giving you the chance to win our 40K countdown, your four-day forecast for the Mallee. Sunday will be a cloudy day with a shower or two and light winds. Monday, bit of morning fog, partly cloudy with an evening shower and a top of 21. Tuesday, a high chance of showers and a possible thunderstorm in the morning, top of 18. Wednesday, cloudy with showers and a max of 18 degrees. Sunday, Swan Hill expecting a top of 18, 17 for Kerrang and Horsham, 19 for Mildura and 15 for Bendigo.
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2: On the station, giving you the chance to win our 40K countdown, your four-day forecast for the Mallee. Sunday will be a cloudy day with a shower or two and light winds. Monday, bit of morning fog, partly cloudy with an evening shower and a top of 21. Tuesday, a high chance of showers and a possible thunderstorm in the morning, top of 18. Wednesday, cloudy with showers and a max of 18 degrees. Sunday, Swan Hill expecting a top of 18, 17 for Kerang and Horsham, 19 for Mildura and 15 for Bendigo.
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2: On the station, giving you the chance to win our 40k countdown, your four-day forecast for the Mallee. Sunday will be a cloudy day with a shower or two and light winds. Monday, bit of morning fog, partly cloudy with an evening shower and a top of 21. Tuesday, a high chance of showers and a possible thunderstorm in the morning, top of 18. Wednesday, cloudy with showers and a max of 18 degrees. Sunday, Swan Hill expecting a top of 18, 17 for Kerrang and Horsham, 19 for Mildura and 15 for Bendigo.
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2: On the station, giving you the chance to win our 40K countdown, your four-day forecast for the Mallee. Sunday will be a cloudy day with a shower or two and light winds. Monday, bit of morning fog, partly cloudy with an evening shower and a top of 21. Tuesday, a high chance of showers and a possible thunderstorm in the morning, top of 18. Wednesday, cloudy with showers and a max of 18 degrees. Sunday, Swan Hill expecting a top of 18, 17 for Kerang and Horsham, 19 for Mildura and 15 for Bendigo.
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all that we fiending for. I'm doing things they ain't seen before. 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I'm a demon lord. Fall off what? I ain't seen the horse. Called your bluff, better cite the source. Fame is something that I need no

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3: On the station, giving you the chance to win our 40K countdown, your four-day forecast for the Mallee. Sunday will be a cloudy day with a shower or two and light winds. Monday, bit of morning fog, partly cloudy with an evening shower and a top of 21. Tuesday, a high chance of showers and a possible thunderstorm in the morning, top of 18. Wednesday, cloudy with showers and a max of 18 degrees. Sunday, Swan Hill expecting a top of 18, 17 for Kerang and Horsham, 19 for Mildura and 15 for Bendigo.
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0: DJs and biggest club sounds. This is The Hype.
1: Yeah, that's right. You've stumbled across Australia's biggest party. This is The Hype. Thanks for coming along. Scudder and Ed Coleman playing host as usual. How you doing, Ed?
2: Yeah, fantastic. Thanks, Scudder. And I am pumped for tonight's show. Not only do we have the hottest lineup of DJs in Australia, we have international superstar Marshmello joining us.
1: We certainly do. Taking over the second hour of the show. It's going to be big. Stick around for that. To get us there, though, Australia's biggest and best DJs, including yourself, Ed Coleman. Let's kick this party off.
0: Your

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0: If you want to get involved with Australia's biggest party, our number is 043-HYPE-666. You can call us, send us a WhatsApp, a voice memo, anything to get involved with the show, or just let us know what you're up to tonight.
1: Yes, our next resident DJ is dying to hear from you. He goes by the name of Jai Waterhouse, and he always delivers.
0: He certainly does. Take it away. This is The Hype.

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1: Coming up in the second hour of the show, global superstar Marshmello taking over for an exclusive guest mix. You don't want to miss it. Don't go anywhere. The Hype.

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3: On the station, giving you the chance to win our 40k countdown, your four-day forecast for the Mallee. Sunday will be a cloudy day with a shower or two and light winds. Monday, bit of morning fog, partly cloudy with an evening shower and a top of 21. Tuesday, a high chance of showers and a possible thunderstorm in the morning, top of 18. Wednesday, cloudy with showers and a max of 18 degrees. Sunday, Swan Hill expecting a top of 18, 17 for Kerrang and Horsham, 19 for Mildura and 15 for Bendigo.
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2: On the station, giving you the chance to win our 40K countdown, your four-day forecast for the Mallee. Sunday will be a cloudy day with a shower or two and light winds. Monday, bit of morning fog, partly cloudy with an evening shower and a top of 21. Tuesday, a high chance of showers and a possible thunderstorm in the morning, top of 18. Wednesday, cloudy with showers and a max of 18 degrees. Sunday, Swan Hill expecting a top of 18, 17 for Kerang and Horsham, 19 for Mildura and 15 for Bendigo.
1: 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LMCT 235.
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3: On the station, giving you the chance to win our 40K countdown, your four-day forecast for the Mallee. Sunday will be a cloudy day with a shower or two and light winds. Monday, bit of morning fog, partly cloudy with an evening shower and a top of 21. Tuesday, a high chance of shower.

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2: On the station, giving you the chance to win our 40k countdown, your four-day forecast for the Mallee. Sunday will be a cloudy day with a shower or two and light winds. Monday, bit of morning fog, partly cloudy with an evening shower and a top of 21. Tuesday, a high chance of showers and a possible thunderstorm in the morning, top of 18. Wednesday, cloudy with showers and a max of 18 degrees. Sunday, Swan Hill expecting a top of 18, 17 for Kerang and Horsham, 19 for Mildura and 15 for Bendigo.
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4: On the station, giving you the chance to win our 40K countdown, your four-day forecast for the Mallee. Sunday will be a cloudy day with a shower or two and light winds. Monday, bit of morning fog, partly cloudy with an evening shower and a top of 21. Tuesday, a high chance of showers and a possible thunderstorm in the morning, top of 18. Wednesday, cloudy with showers and a max of 18 degrees. Sunday, Swan Hill expecting a top of 18, 17 for Kerrang and Horsham, 19 for Mildura and 15 for Bendigo.
3: 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LMCT 235.
4: It's 11 degrees.
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2: On the station, giving you the chance to win our 40K countdown, your four-day forecast for the Mallee. Sunday will be a cloudy day with a shower or two and light winds. Monday, a bit of morning fog, partly cloudy with an evening shower and a top of 21. Tuesday, a high chance of showers and a possible thunderstorm in the morning, top of 18. Wednesday, cloudy with showers and a max of 18 degrees. Sunday, Swan Hill expecting a top of 18, 17 for Kerrang and Horsham, 19 for Mildura and 15 for Bendigo.
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2: It's 11 degrees.
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1: It's 10 degrees in Melbourne, showers today a top of 18. It's 6 o'clock. Good morning, I'm Christy Cooper. There were fireworks at the MCG last night, figuratively and literally, as Collingwood legend Scott Pendlebury officially claimed the AFL title as the player with the most matches ever played. More than 90,000 fans packed in to watch the Pies beat West Coast in the history-making match. Footy's golden boy confirmed he's got more left in the tank and his 433rd game won't be his last.
2: I nearly got a bit emotional running up the race, just seeing every face that I've crossed paths with since 2006 to today, and just all the faces that you see when you run up, and, you know, my kids and my family was, it was really special for me.
1: At least 80 coal miners have been killed and dozens more remain unaccounted for after a catastrophic gas explosion at a mine in northern China. It happened when hundreds of workers were underground. Frantic efforts are now underway to rescue those still trapped. Chinese state media is reporting a carbon monoxide alert was issued shortly before the blast. Sky News reporter Helen Ann Smith says it's one of the deadliest mining disasters in recent history.
3: This is shaping up to be China's worst mining disaster in a decade, and this is a country that sadly is no stranger to these type of industrial disasters. So what we know is that there was a gas explosion at the Liaoshenyu coal mine about 7:30 last night. Now, the coal mine's in Shanxi province, that's in northern China, and look, state media told us initially that there was about 247 people underground when that happened.
1: Energy Minister Chris Bowen has confirmed more fuel will arrive in Australia in the coming weeks as diesel prices around Melbourne drop to their lowest level in months. Diesel stockpiles have grown by 2 days over the past week, hitting a milestone 38-day high under current tracking frameworks. Minister Bowen says the government is planning for a worst-case scenario where fuel rationing may be needed, but he believes that's unlikely.
4: I've said that all along. I'm not envisaging fuel rationing as being likely. Obviously, we've developed a four-stage plan with the states. We're currently at stage two. That's prudent.
1: The average price of diesels dropped to $2.30 in Melbourne, but can be found for as low as $2.09. Unleaded petrol sitting at around $1.89, but can be found for as low as $1.59. Arsonists have caused serious destruction on Braybrook this morning. Three masked offenders are believed to have set fire to two vehicles on Royal Road just after 3 a.m. One of the fires spread to a nearby property. Two people were inside at the time, but thankfully made it out safely. Both vehicles were destroyed and the house sustained minor damage. Checking finance, the Aussie dollar is down slightly, buying 71.28 US cents.
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1: The Pies were victorious over West Coast on Scott Pendlebury's big day, winning by 10 points. But it was a shattering end for Jamie Elliott, who left on a stretcher with a knee injury, sustained while flying for a mark in the final minutes. North Melbourne treated fans to an epic thriller against the Gold Coast, down by more than 40 points in the second quarter. They pulled off the second biggest comeback in the club's history to win by 6 points, secured by a Cam Zerha goal after the siren. Geelong youngster Connor O'Sullivan celebrating his first AFL goal of his career, helping the Cats to an impressive win against Sydney. In the Super Netball, the Melbourne Mavericks achieved a vital victory to pack John Cain Arena, beating the Sunshine Coast Lightning by 10. And that's the latest news in sport.
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6: Sunday will be a cloudy day with a shower or two and light winds. Monday, bit of morning fog, partly cloudy with an evening shower and a top of 21. Tuesday, a high chance of showers and a possible thunderstorm in the morning, top of 18. Wednesday, cloudy with showers and a max of 18 degrees. Sunday, Swan Hill expecting a top of 18, 17 for Kerang and Horsham, 19 for Mildura and 15 for Bendigo.
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6: At the moment, it's 10 degrees.
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This track, when it was released, was just such an earworm for so many people. Kings of Leon, you somebody, we apply music that makes you feel good. Banners, someone to you, coming up in just a couple of minutes after Miles Smith and Niall Horan. Drive safe.

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0: Warren and Jelly Roll. That is Bloodline. We're playing music that makes you feel good. Not too far away from Tame Impala's tour around Australia, which you can still get tickets to. A bunch of shows sold out so quickly. So they added some more, naturally, and you can still grab a couple of those tickets to the remaining shows. frontiertouring.com/Tame Impala. I've got Dracula on the way for you next.
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0: session at a pub, you've probably heard someone singing Fuel Shimmer. We are playing music that makes you feel good, and I've got a bunch of awesome Aussies on the way. Some DJs in particular with Yes Spoon, All I Really Want, and Sunny Federa's Think About Us, both in the next 15.
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40 Winks Swan Hill open Sundays 10 to 4 because they're serious about sleep. 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

0: is the Sunday morning pep that we are after. Yes, Boone, all I really want, we are playing music that makes you feel good. I'll keep it going with Somba, 12 to 12. And if you are ready to sing along and really belt it out, then you'll be pleased to know that Kelly Clarkson is coming up. Since You've Been Gone is next.
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13: It's 11 degrees in Melbourne, showers increasing today, a top of 18. It's 7 o'clock, good morning, I'm Christy Cooper. State opposition leader Jess Wilson has urged people not to vote for One Nation following extraordinary polls that show Pauline Hanson's party is now more popular than the Liberals. In a new poll, One Nation was indicated to win 53 seats, Labor 76, the Liberals just 12, and the Nationals 0. Pauline Hanson's revealed her party plans to contest every seat in the next federal election. The state government's issued an urgent warning after three people were hospitalised from a heroin overdose after taking what they thought was cocaine. The health department has warned opioids have been detected in street drugs being sold as cocaine, which can have deadly consequences. One of the Australian women in the next batch of so-called ISIS brides has been blocked from coming back to Australia, with the federal government issuing a temporary exclusion order. Here's Carolee Katsimbanis.
3: The woman's family had hoped the government would change its mind and place her under a terrorism control order or electronic surveillance. She has a child, but under the order, the woman maintains her Australian citizenship, so she's not rendered stateless but is effectively placed in limbo. The woman now either stays in Syria with her child, who is also an Australian citizen, or she sends the child with the rest of the group, which is expected to land in Melbourne and Sydney this coming week. Carolee Katsimbanis reporting.
13: Tennis world number one Aryna Sabalenka has supported calls for players to receive a greater cut of earnings as the French Open gets underway tonight. Craig Gabriel is in Paris.
14: Aryna Sabalenka started talk of a possible boycott and players restricted their time for pre-event media conferences. There's no word if that'll carry into post-match media conferences. Novak Djokovic has been his supporter and praised her stand, but how the French fans react when he plays local Giovanni Pecci-Bericard will be interesting, not only because he's facing a Frenchman, but the French are not partial to their event being criticised. Sasha Zverev plays Frenchman Benjamin Bonzi, and Mira Andreeva also faces a local Fiona Ferro. Gabriel, Paris.
13: US President Donald Trump has told reporters negotiations for the US and Iran are getting a lot closer to finalising a peace deal. Reports suggest the latest proposal includes a plan to reopen the Strait of Hormuz, unfreezing some of the Iranian assets held in foreign banks, and a continuation of negotiations. To finance, one Aussie dollar is buying 71.3 US cents.
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13: North Melbourne has treated fans to an epic thriller against the Gold Coast last night. Down by more than 40 points in the second quarter, they pulled off the second biggest comeback in the club's history to win by 6 points, secured by a Cam Zerha goal after the final siren. Coach Alistair Clarkson says others might have given up faith earlier in the match, but he never did.
15: We just kept coming, and then I think we kicked the last 4 goals of the game. So I'm just so excited for the players and the club that the hard work that we've done was reflected in a victory today.
13: More than 90,000 footy fans packed into the MCG last night to watch Collingwood legend Scott Pendlebury etch his name into the history books. The Collingwood superstar played true to form, helping secure a win over West Coast as his proud family watched on. He says it's been an extraordinary week, receiving cheers while doing the supermarket shopping and hundreds of messages congratulating him on a new all-time 433-game record. That's the latest news in sport.
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0: Sunday will be a cloudy day with a shower or two and light winds. Monday, bit of morning fog, partly cloudy with an evening shower and a top of 21. Tuesday, a high chance of showers and a possible thunderstorm in the morning, top of 18. Wednesday, cloudy with showers and a max of 18 degrees. Sunday, Swan Hill expecting a top of 18, 17 for Kerrang and Horsham, 19 for Mildura and 15 for Bendigo.
21: Holt's Mitsubishi demo clearance on now. LMCT 235.
0: It's 11 degrees.
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0: swims. We're playing music that makes you feel good. Did you know that we've only got one more week for you to get your name in the running for the 40K countdown? And as it stands, there are only two names in the running for the major prize. So that's got $27,000 in that major kitty, because everybody else who has received a call from us has opted to take the $1,000, and that's okay. All I'm saying is when there are only two names in the draw, I mean, imagine if yours is the third. Those odds are incredible. 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

0: Because we apply music that makes you feel good. I've got a track on the way that changed the lives for this particular band because they released their first album in 1994. But fast forward to 2001 when they dropped this track, and that was what got them onto the charts. I'm going to play that track for you straight after Oscar Med K and Khalid's Nobody. That's next.
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0: play music that makes you feel good. I'm lining up Halsey for you and an awesome duet on the way that unfortunately no one can see either of these artists do live at this stage. Anyway, one particular artist currently on a huge tour in Europe and they haven't added it to their set list. I can't work out why because the song is just so great. That particular collaboration plays for you next.
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2: 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And Toy World. Toy World at Trent Barham. So many toys, games and so much Lego. Toy World at Trent Barham has something for every kid. I love being a kid.
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20: It's 11 degrees in Melbourne. Showers today, a top of 18. It's 8 o'clock. Good morning. I'm Christy Cooper. The United States and Iran are reportedly closing in on a final peace agreement to permanently end the war in the Middle East. President Donald Trump confirmed negotiations have progressed significantly, though sources suggest finalising the text hinges on securing unified support with Tehran's leadership. US Secretary of State Marco Rubio says America's demands must stand.
21: There is a chance that whether it's later today, tomorrow, in a couple days, we may have something to say. But this issue needs to be solved, as the president said, one way or the other. Iran can never have a nuclear weapon. The straits need to be opened without tolls. These are the president's points consistently.
20: A high-angle rescue is currently underway in Serpentine, north of Bendigo. Six emergency vehicles are responding to the incident. There are unconfirmed reports someone has fallen down an embankment into the Loddon River. The new Victorian Liberal Party president has used his first speech to urge his party to stop bickering and giving free kicks to Labor. Brian Loughnan says Liberal Party told Liberal Party members to put the interests of the state ahead of their own internal disputes. Two Braybrook residents have had a lucky escape. Their house caught fire overnight after arsonists set fire to two vehicles parked nearby. Police say three masked offenders were seen setting fire to the cars on Royal Road just after 3 a.m. Overseas, at least 90 people have been killed and dozens remain trapped in what's shaping up to be China's worst mining disaster in a decade. Hundreds of workers were underground when there was a huge gas explosion. Sky News reporter Helen Ann Smith says a delicate rescue is now underway.
0: At least six medical and rescue teams involved, with in excess of 750 people in medical and rescue capacities, all involved with that effort. We know that at least 100 people admitted to hospital, many, it seems, with sort of injuries related to gas inhalation, we understand. So clearly a very, very big disaster unfolding.
20: One of the women who is part of the final group of the seven Australian women and 14 children linked to ISIS has been blocked from returning. SMH The Age is reporting a temporary exclusion order has been issued by the Albanese government. The group is expected to land in Sydney and Melbourne this week. Diesel stockpiles have grown by 2 days over the past week, hitting a milestone 38-day high under current tracking frameworks. The average prices of diesel has dropped to $2.30 in Melbourne, but can be found for as low as $2.09. Unleaded petrol sitting around $1.89, but can be found for as low as $1.59.
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20: Injury marred Collingwood's win over West Coast last night on Scott Pendlebury's big day. Darcy Moore injured his hamstring in the first half and Jamie Elliott was taken off on a stretcher after doing his knee in the final minutes. But there was plenty to celebrate as AFL's golden boy secured his history-making 433rd AFL match. He says it's been an extraordinary week.
13: I've never been clapped walking out of a supermarket before, so that's a different experience. And yeah, we've tried to embrace the week, and I reckon towards the last bit there I could feel the week catching up. I was out of legs and I was pretty cooked at stages, but just so pumped for the boys as well to get this win in front of 93,000 fans, which is unbelievable.
20: A disappointing night for Sydney FC in the A-League men's grand final, defeated by Auckland 1-0. And in the Super Netball, the Melbourne Mavericks have tightened their group on a top four spot with a win over Sunshine Coast Lightning. That's the latest news and sport.
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25: On the station, giving you the chance to win our 40K countdown, your four-day forecast for the Mallee. Sunday will be a cloudy day with a shower or two and light winds. Monday, bit of morning fog, partly cloudy with an evening shower and a top of 21. Tuesday, a high chance of showers and a possible thunderstorm in the morning, top of 18. Wednesday, cloudy with showers and a max of 18 degrees. Sunday, Swan Hill expecting a top of 18, 17 for Kerrang and Horsham, 19 for Mildura and 15 for Bendigo.
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25: At the moment, it's 10 degrees.
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Halsey, we are playing music that makes you feel good. Ronan Keating coming up in just a couple of minutes. Hey, remember video clips? Remember when we used to be busting to watch the latest video clip? Don't forget them, because we've got people like Olivia Rodrigo putting together a team making exceptional video clips, which is what they have done for this single. If you haven't seen it, go online and check it out. I love it. This is her latest song, Drop Dead.

0: Not me singing along to this like I'm single and going clubbing when I'm actually not clubbing and often just at home with my husband. Disco Lines and Tinashe, No Broke Boys. We're playing music that makes you feel good. Another song for the singles though, because how good is it to sing along to Ray, Where Is My Husband? See, when I sing it, he's usually just in the kitchen or hiding at the other end of the house. That song is going to play for you next.
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40 Winks Swan Hill opens Sundays 10 to 4 because they're serious about sleep. 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

0: Rosie and Bruno Mars, Aperture. We are playing music that makes you feel good. I've got an absolute belter of a song for this particular artist coming up that I love for multiple reasons. It is a great song, shows off her vocal capabilities, and the video clip is awesome because there were a number of great cameos in there. You'll work out who I'm talking about when I play them after the Biebs. Daisy's next.
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0: been talking about the nuptials of Travis Kelce and Taylor Swift coming up, but what about Harry Styles recently popping the question to Zoe Kravitz? I'm so excited for that wedding. Obviously, I'm invited and they're very big listeners of the radio station, so congratulations to them. We are playing music that makes you feel good. 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
16: It's 11 degrees in Melbourne. Showers today, a top of 19. I'm Christy Cooper. Good morning. It is 9 o'clock. First to breaking news, the White House has been placed into lockdown with multiple reports of gunshots being fired outside the building. It comes an hour after President Donald Trump announced that a peace deal with Iran was in its final stages. Trump had been inside working on the deal. ABC is reporting a number of journalists were rushed off the lawns and are currently locked down inside.
17: Multiple gunshots fired near the White House. Reporters inside the building have been told to head to the briefing room. The building is currently now been placed in lockdown.
16: A man has drowned in the Yarra River at Docklands early this morning. Police say emergency services were called to reports of someone seen struggling in the water just after 5 a.m, but he couldn't be saved. They're still trying to work out why he was in the river and will prepare a report for the coroner. More than 90,000 footy fans packed into the MCG last night to watch Collingwood legend Scott Pendlebury etch his name into the history books. The superstar played true to form, helping secure a win over West Coast as his proud family watched on. He says it's been an extraordinary week and he's been getting swamped with messages congratulating him on a new all-time 433-game record.
18: It's been a phenomenal week. I reckon I've probably got 1,000 messages and I've tried to reply to all of them. Sorry if I just lied. I liked it. I just didn't have the energy and the thumbs anymore to get to back to everyone. No, this crowd was amazing. The Collingwood Army, there's nothing like it, and it was unbelievable. So thanks so much again for turning out and coming out and making this day so special.
16: A fresh claim has been aired by the British press as the investigation into Andrew Mountbatten Windsor widens. Nine's Europe correspondent Jos Bavis reports from London.
19: The Times in the UK is reporting Thames Valley Police are assessing a fresh claim from a woman about Andrew Mountbatten Windsor's conduct at the Royal Ascot more than 20 years ago. It's also reporting that Scotland Yard has shared its files relating to the late Virginia Giuffre with the same investigators. This comes off the back of a new push by police to ask any witnesses to come forward if they believe they have information that may be relevant to their inquiry into misconduct in public office. There's been no word from Buckingham Palace or any members of the royal family since that was revealed. Andrew Mountbatten Windsor's always maintained his innocence and he's never been charged with an offence. In London, Josh Bavis.
16: The world's greatest tennis players have descended on Paris with the French Open getting underway in just a matter of hours. Checking finance, the Aussie dollar is down slightly, buying 31.3 US cents.
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16: North Melbourne treated fans to an epic thriller against the Gold Coast last night. Down by more than 40 points in the second quarter, they pulled off the second biggest comeback in the club's history to win by 6 points, secured by Sam Zerha. As Cam Zerha goal after the final siren. For AW commentators, Bruce Eva and Tony Leonard were just as stunned as everyone else.
20: Is the siren's gone? The kick after the siren to break the deadlock. Every schoolboy's dream. Zerha from 30 out only needs a score and he's got it!
16: In the Super Netball, the Melbourne Mavericks have secured a vital victory against the Sunshine Coast Lightning by 10 points. That's the latest news and sport.
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0: Sunday will be a cloudy day with a shower or two and light winds. Monday, bit of morning fog, partly cloudy with an evening shower and a top of 21. Tuesday, a high chance of showers and a possible thunderstorm in the morning, top of 18. Wednesday, cloudy with showers and a max of 18 degrees. Sunday, Swan Hill expecting a top of 18, 17 for Kerrang and Horsham, 19 for Mildura and 15 for Bendigo.
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0: It's 11 degrees.
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0: none of what Sabrina Carpenter is singing about in this song over the weekend. It is Tears. We are playing music that makes you feel good. Gaga and Doechii coming up. Their collaboration Runaway in less than 10. And some Olivia Dean next.
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0: One more week to get your name in the running for the 40K countdown. Now, I'm not entirely sure how much will be left in the kitty. That's going to be dependent on who decides to take $1,000 or put their name in the running for the big draw, but it will not drop below $20,000. And so far, there are only two names in the running for the major prize, currently sitting at $27,000. So if you want to get your name in the running, head to 40kcountdown.com.au, head in store to one of the participating shops, scan the QR code, get your details in the running. And if we call you, I hope that you ask to go in that draw, because how good are those odds? Imagine if you're one of three. So good.
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0: music that makes you feel good, just like that from Guy Sebastian with Get It Done. One of my fave collabs to have come out in the last few months is on the way. Dave and Thames with Rain Dance. Also some Ed Sheeran as well. Camera coming up in less than 10.
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